0: And I'm talking to them several people. The second most popular game that we play as children is house.
1: Ja, weiter geht's mit Sunrider, der Bomb, der Sound.

Marty Robbins down in El Paso a little while back. And now Miss Patty Page, or one of them, is a wearing black. And Kathy's clown has Don and Phil where they feel like they could die. If we keep on losing our singers like that, I'll be the only one you can buy.

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You know the record player is his favorite toy. And don't forget he's everybody's pride and joy when he goes.

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0: 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It doesn't go to sleep until the music's gone. He imitates the singer in the group with a low-down voice. And when it's time to tuck him in his little bed, with all that music running through his sleeping.

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She goes to work early in the morning, the lift don't work.

taking you back to another decade in music. This is Old School Radio. 1973.

taking you back to a year in music history. 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

classic tracks from 1 year. This is Old School Radio. Flashback. 1985.